the heaven such grace did lend that she might admired be. Is she kind as she's fair? For beauty lives with kindness. Love doth to her eyes prepare to help him of his blindness, and being helped inhabits her.

Tyrion for nephew to Paethion, Gamrifach. Ei chestish ma Elgar ma Lerioed, ond cadwed ei chan.

God be my witness, I never shall yield till we come face to face. Till we come face to face, he knows his way in the dark. I

place in the skies. You hold your course and your aim, and each in your season returns and returns, and is always the same. And if you

is love, 'tis not hereafter. Present mirth hath present laughter.

God be my witness, I never shall yield till we come face to face, till we come face to face. He knows his way in the dark.

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You know your place in the skies, you hold your course